0: Bad man she love, bad man she love, yeah. 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Bad man she love, bad man she love, yeah.
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1: Shake it to the max. Caribbean girl, me know for tick, me know for top, yeah. Man, I watch my body like say them, I watch a match, yeah. Anything him say, them girl, I do it like it's tax.

0: yeah.
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0: Si, hey, la clara conmigo.